Часът е 18. No matter where you've been, no need to overthink. 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So you finally get out of the tiny, tiny condo. Lot of bills, gotta pay and make it pronto. Caught up on the grind, but see what happened to the phone.

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I got people on the people, people dancing on the people with the people on the people. Smoking CO2, see me, see you dancing on the people. Climb up on the booth, hanging from the people on the people. My head hits the roof, dancing on the ceiling on the people. I got people on the people, dancing, dancing on the people. I got purple hat, Peter print, dancing on the people. Rolled up at the after joint, dancing, dancing on the people, people dancing on the people. I got

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nobody was there. Nobody. You know, why is nobody was nowhere? It was really horrible and snowing and in Harlem. I come to my flat and I stand in front of the door. And all of a sudden, somebody points a knife at my throat.